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Coming up in 5 minutes, a brand new one from this year's Way Out West Fest headliner Cole Swindell called Girl Dad. But right now, Sam Hunt with Country House on 96.3 K Hey Country. 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

brand new one from Cole Swindell called Girl Dad on 96.3 KHEY Country. 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

0: Bailey Zimmerman, Rockin' a Hard Place on 96.3 KHA Country, El Paso's number one for new country. I'm Amber Banda with iHeart, and I want to remind you about a really cool event going on tomorrow with the nonprofit Homes for Our Troops. 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Now, tomorrow is the key ceremony where they hand him the keys to his house. 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So go on out. It's tomorrow from 9 to 11. All the details are on 963 KHA Country Instagram and Facebook for the key ceremony for veteran Pascual Delgado. 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

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Right now, I got Kane Brown with Woman on KHA.

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Bobby Bones here. Hope you have a great weekend. The Bobby Bones Show podcast, it is up from this week. We talked to Russell Dickerson and Cole Swindell. Drama between two show members and one celebrity interview. And a big update on Amy and her money. 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

For the Ella Fellas and Bella Ellas, Ella Langley be here on 96.3 KHA Country tomorrow inside the Star Western Wear at the Solana on the West Side, 1 to 3. Myself and Chloe from iHeart, it's also her birthday tomorrow, we are going to be there giving away tickets to the Star

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1: Hey, we appreciate you hanging. 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

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What's going on? It's Wendy and Tay. And listen, no matter where you are in El Paso, the best country always plays here. 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
1: Diving in, kickstart call time. Love doing this every single day. Every time we get in the studio, we literally just open up the phone line, and we've had some very interesting things. Some are therapeutic, talking about leaving jobs, and some are
2: have been fun.
1: Yeah, right. Tay, toss up this one.
2: All right, who do we have?
3: Hey, this is Hannah, guys.
2: Hannah.
1: What's up, Hannah? How you doing? What's up today?
3: Hey, I'm doing really good. I'm actually in the car right now. I'm picking up my kids from school, and I heard the kickstart call, so I decided to call in. Also, quick, Tay, I need some suggestions on where to go for a good hike. I'm a hiker.
2: Okay.
3: I got the boots and all. My friends are coming into town, and I need to know, where should I take them? Any suggestions?
2: Oh, yeah. There's like a lot of good spots around here.
1: I'll be straight up. When you said, Tay, I need a suggestion, I thought you were going with wine. I really thought this was going to be an alcohol-based.
2: Because I have a drinking problem, according to Wayne.
3: Hike.
2: Yeah, bring some wine along. Why not?
1: Okay.
2: Make the hike way more
1: sure,
2: fun.
1: Sure.
2: No, there's a lot of good spots. I'll DM you, okay? So hang on the line, and then I'll get your info.
3: Thanks, Tay.
1: That's very cool. Thanks for listening. We appreciate y'all. Keep in mind, if y'all want to check in at any point, 1-877-367-4432.
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Bobby Bones here. Hope you have a great weekend. The Bobby Bones Show podcast, it is up from this week. We talked to Russell Dickerson and Cole Swindell. Drama between two show members and one celebrity interview. 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

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What's going on? It's Wendy and Tay. And listen, no matter where you are in El Paso, the best country always plays here. 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

96.3 KHEY Country. What's going on? It's Wendy and Tay. And listen, no matter where you are in El Paso, the best country always plays here. Thanks so much for turning on 96.3 KHEY Country, El Paso's number one for new country. 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
1: So good, isn't it? That's new Cole Swindell. It's an iHeart Country World premiere called Girl Dad. Gonna play it all night for y'all. Speaking of new, here's Zach Top called South of Sanity.

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1: And we are back at it next week, too. 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

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Bobby Bones here. Hope you have a great weekend. The Bobby Bones Show podcast, it is up from this week. We talked to Russell Dickerson and Cole Swindell. Drama between two show members and one celebrity interview. And a big update on Amy and her money. 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

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What's going on? It's Wendy and Tay. And listen, no matter where you are in El Paso, the best country always plays here. Thanks so much for turning on 96.3 KHA Country, El Paso's number one for new country. 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
1: And there's Kit Moore. It's Wayne D and Tay. We love playing new country music first, so if you don't mind, we're going to do that right now for y'all. Blake Shelton, this is Let Him In Anyway. Ain't it

96.3 KHEY Country. What's going on? It's Wayne D and Tay. And listen, no matter where you are in El Paso, the best country always plays here. Thanks so much for turning on 96.3 KHEY Country, El Paso's number one for new country. 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
1: And we are trying to get to September. Nobody wants to fast forward through summer. 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Presented by Capital One, we have Lainey Wilson, we got Kenny Chesney and more. Sin City, we coming, baby. You want to be there too? Keep listening because we're giving away trips for your shot to join us in Vegas.

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Bobby Bones here. 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It is up from this week. We talked to Russell Dickerson and Cole Swindell. Drama between two show members and one celebrity interview. And a big update on Amy and her money. 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

0: 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What's going on? 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
1: There's Luke Combs. What's up, Wayne D. and Tay Hamilton? Thank you for letting us hang out. Hopefully your Friday has been fantastic. Our buddy Cole Swindell dropped a brand new song, and it's good. It's called Girl Dad. We'll play it for you in just under 3 minutes. First, Jason Aldean. It's called Don't Tell on Me.

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Monday morning at 6 a.m. If you love games, we'll play a round of the Bobby Feud. And then also we'll talk about my very first ever Father's Day. And then good news at 55 after every hour. That's Monday morning on the Bobby Bones.

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1: Who doesn't love new country first? So I'll tell you what. We'll give you a little double dose of some brand new tracks. We got Cole Swindell's world premiere. I'm going to play that right after this song. From Lainey Wilson and John Mayer.

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96.3 K Hey Country. 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It's Wendy and Tay. 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Thanks so much for turning on 96.3 K Hey Country, El Paso's number one for new country. It's hard.

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1: And we have got our bags packed. 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But thanks to Capital One, the iHeartRadio Music Festival's back. Lainey Wilson, Kenny Chesney, and more. 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

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Bobby Bones here. Monday morning at 6 a.m. If you love games, we'll play a round of the Bobby Feud. And then also we'll talk about my very first ever Father's Day. And then good news at 55 after every hour. That's Monday morning on the Bobby Bones Show.

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96.3 K. Hey Country. What's going on? It's Wendy and Tay. And listen, no matter where you are in El Paso, the best country always plays here. 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
7: Welcome to After Midnight, everybody. Welcome to the weekend. It's show number 1625 on right now. I'm your host, Granger Smith. You made it. Welcome to Saturday. I've got some good news on the way I want to share with you. I've got some Nashville news with Ann Hudson to share with you as well. And all this here because it's no longer Friday night. It's officially Saturday morning. And that's because we are After Midnight. Let's go.

96.3 K Hey Country. Yes, the weekend is here. How about we get it rolling with some good news? What do you say? Stay tuned for two songs and I'll share it with you.

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1: 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We're a late night family. And Granger Smith is the voice that keeps the night going strong. Thanks for riding with us here on After Midnight with Granger Smith.

96.3 K Hay Country, El Paso's station for new country. Man, it is late at night, early morning Saturday. What has got you up at this hour? 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

0: 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Ann Hudson coming in with the latest Nashville updates. And what do you have for us today?
1: 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I'll explain coming up in your Nashville news next.

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1: 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Thanks for the music and the talk. 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
1: Old flings can create new crimes. Well, at least it did for this elderly married couple of 52 years after his wife tried to smother him. Earl's going to be here to share this dumb criminal story with us next.

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1: 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And Granger is bringing the soundtrack to your overnight. Thanks for being a part of the After Midnight family.

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El Paso Station for New Country, 96.3 K Hey Country. It was on this day that two piano notes struck fear into the world. Do you know what I'm talking about? Especially, here's a clue, especially anyone close to the water. I'll tell you more about this and other things coming up in history in two songs.

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1: 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Enjoy your show. It's good and wholesome. Keep it up. Take care.
0: 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Appreciate

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Okay, question. What is your biggest fear? 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
1: 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I'm your host, Granger Smith. What has got you up so early on a Saturday? 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

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Although this principal is technically a criminal, it doesn't really seem that the punishment fits the crime. 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

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Yes, the weekend is here. How about we get it rolling with some good news? What do you say? Stay tuned for two songs and I'll share it with you.

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Have you checked out our After Midnight Instagram lately? It looks completely different than it did just a couple weeks ago. Do you like keeping up with some of your favorite artists? 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
1: Hey, it's Beth with the post office, just calling the mail around Lexington. Love listening to the answers that the people have on your questions. Have a great day. Thanks.
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0: 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Dan Hudson coming in with the latest Nashville updates. And what do you have for us today?
1: Oh, well, this is an unexpected surprise from Carrie Underwood Granger. I'll explain coming up in your Nashville news next.

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1: 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Not everyone sleeps at night. Some of us think, some of us drive, some of us pray. Granger's with you through it all. Thanks for being a part of the After Midnight family.

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7: 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Welcome. I'm Granger Smith, your host. I've got some things that went down on this day in history I want to talk about that I've written down, plus some Nashville news, the latest stories about your favorite stars out there in Nashville with Ann Hudson. All of this here as we get our Saturday rolling. We are After Midnight.

El Paso station for New Country, 96.3 K-Hay Country. It was on this day that two piano notes struck fear into the world. Do you know what I'm talking about? Especially, here's a clue, especially anyone close to the water. I'll tell you more about this and other things coming up in History in Two Songs.

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I appreciate you listening here late on a Friday, early on a Saturday. 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
1: Hey, Granger Smith, it's Matthew Rowell calling from Florence, South Carolina. Love the show, buddy, and love the music. Much appreciated.
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1: Well, you know, Granger, Alan Jackson announced he's pulling back from touring, but he's got a new business venture. 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

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Okay, y'all, this show of Saturdays After Midnight is officially over, but I want to remind you there's another show just kicking off right now on Yee Yee Radio. 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

0: That's Kip Moore, Beer Money, here on the Country Top 30. Kip is our guest this week. Do people come up to you and just say, hey, man, do you want some beer money, to be funny?
1: It's been a long time, but I think that early in my career, I might get a little bit of that for sure, like in meet and greets, but it's been a long time since anybody's done it, Bobby.
0: Because you know you need a little beer money.
1: Yeah, I got you. Yeah, I got you. I still play it.
0: Do you ever not play any of the hits?
1: I went about 2-3 years without playing Hey Pretty Girl.
0: Oh.
1: Yeah.
0: I was in the third row cheering. I'm in the back now.
1: Yeah. And now I love playing it again. It's just kind of, sometimes I get disconnected from something.

John Party boots off at number 28 here on the countdown. We love to get your requests. We got one now from Tracy in Gulfport, Mississippi. She wants to hear Morgan Wallen, Last Night.

That was John Morgan. Your number 21 song this week with Kid Myself. We got a request now. As requested by Scott in West Virginia, here is Luke Combs, Fast Car.

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1: We got another request now. Jason is listening in Kentucky, and he's asking for Jelly Roll and Lainey Wilson, Save Me. So here you go, Jason. So-

Darius Rucker Wagon Wheel by request here on the Country Top 30. Okay, we're going to the number two song. It is from Josh Ross. This song is called Hate How You Look. Josh Ross at number two on the Country Top 30. It's

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I'm Dusty. 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So thank you so much for listening with 96.3 K-Hey Country, El Paso's number one for new country.

96.3 KHEY Country, El Paso's number one for new country. 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We always get it right here in the studio. Luke Combs now, sleepless in a hotel room. I get

0: 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And back Monday, the 250K USA giveaway chance to win your share of $250,000. Sheila, a winner last week.
1: I'm so excited. Thank you. Been trying.
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96.3 K-Hey Country. And I'm Dusty. I saw this story last week. I hope this is not a trend. It may even be fake. I don't know. There's a video about it. Like, oh, look at this new trend. The kids might think it's cool. No. No. Maybe you'll think it's cool. I don't know. We'll find out next.

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Bobby Bones here. Monday morning at 6 a.m. If you love games, we'll play a round of the Bobby Feud. And then also we'll talk about my very first ever Father's Day. And then good news at 55 after every hour. That's Monday morning on the Bobby Bones Show.

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Imperfect? Yeah. 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Absolutely. Guaranteed human.

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I'm Dusty. No matter where you are in El Paso, I'm telling you, the best country, always playing right here. So thank you so much for listening with 96.3 K-Hey Country, El Paso's number one for new country. Everybody.

0: 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And these blue hot dogs people are talking about on TikTok. Yay or nay?
1: Oh, God. That's gross.
0: My thoughts exactly. Don't have to leave.

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And if you're listening on the iHeartRadio app, make sure you tap that red talkback mic. I want to know who you are and where you're listening. Try to get you that shout out on 96.3 K-Hey Country. I ain't coming.

96.3 KHEY Country, El Paso's number one for new country. You know, I'm a fan of technology, different things to make your life a little bit easier. But this? Yeah, I don't think that it's not for me, at least. I also don't have $13,000 to say, you know what, I think I'm going to buy that. I'll tell you what it is next.

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1: And if you're looking for a getaway in January, Luke Bryan announced his Crash Ma Playa. Thomas Rhett, Hardy, and many, many more set to be part of it. One of these years, I'm going to get there. I think it would be awesome. Luke Bryan, country, and she knows it.

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Bobby Bones here. Monday morning at 6 a.m. If you love games, we'll play a round of the Bobby Feud. And then also we'll talk about my very first ever Father's Day. And then good news at 55 after every hour. That's Monday morning on the Bobby Bones Show.

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I'm Dusty. 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So thank you so much for listening with 96.3 K-Hay Country, El Paso's number one for new country.

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0: 96.3 KHA Country, and I might regret this, but we'll find out. Grant's on the phone. Grant, you said you got something you have to say. What do you got to say, my friend?
1: Mountain Dew.
0: Mountain Dew. What about Mountain Dew?
1: I like it.
0: You like it? All right. Come at you like a spider monkey. You might not get that reference.

96.3 K-Hey Country, El Paso's number one for new country. And it's time for another dumb criminal of the day. Why a guy got arrested and where he was on his way to. Yeah, that next. Luke Combs right now, sleepless in a hotel room.

El Paso's number one for new country, 96.3 K-Hey Country. Thanks for taking us with you on your Saturday Father's Day weekend. Don't forget about Dad. You know, even if you're not able to be around Dad, just give him a buzz. Say what's up. And I've said it before, I will say it again. By far, my favorite job that I have is being a dad. Absolutely love it. Megan Maroney now. This is Beautiful Things.

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Bobby Bones here, Monday morning at 6 a.m. If you love games, we'll play a round of the Bobby Feud. And then also we'll talk about my very first ever Father's Day. And then good news at 55 after every hour. That's Monday morning on the Bobby Bones.

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I'm Dusty. No matter where you are in El Paso, I'm telling you, the best country, always playing right here. So thank you so much for listening with 96.3 K-Hey Country, El Paso's number one new country.

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And I'm Dusty. 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
1: He's a ranch hand in a pinch, man. Hotter than the red on the cattle brand. 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
1: I did. 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
1: And we're talking about something your dad does that's such a dad thing, but he doesn't see it that way. He thinks it's totally normal. More of your stories coming up. Chase Matthew now. It's Darlin'.

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1: 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Bobby Bones here. Monday morning at 6 a.m. If you love games, we'll play a round of the Bobby Feud. And then also we'll talk about my very first ever Father's Day. And then good news at 55 after every hour. That's Monday morning on

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1: And what's something your dad does? It's such a total dad thing, but he thinks is completely normal. Every dad's guilty of it. I know I am. I know your dad is too. We'll get more.

0: 96.3 KA Country, El Paso Station for New Country. I'm Casper, and we're talking about your dad on the show. We're finding out what is the most dad thing your dad does that he doesn't realize is a dad thing. He thinks it's completely normal, but no, it's a dad thing. Brian, what's your dad doing?
1: My dad has kept a van from 2000 running that he currently uses all over town. He will run that car until the wheels fall off. He refuses to get a new car because of the prices and stuff. But
0: yeah, no, he should. Hey, cars are point A to point B. So if he can keep it running, then more power to him. Fellow dad here, got your dad's back. He's doing the right thing.
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And on our Father's Day, we're finding out about something your dad does that is the most dad thing ever, but he thinks is completely normal. 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

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Bobby Bones here. Monday morning at 6 a.m. If you love games, we'll play a round of the Bobby Feud. And then also we'll talk about my very first ever Father's Day. And then good news at 55 after every hour. That's Monday morning on the Bobby Bones.

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And with Father's Day coming up tomorrow, we're finding out about your dad and the dad thing he does that he doesn't think's a dad thing at all. A Maury story is coming up here in two songs.

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1: I'm Casper, and on our Father's Day, we're finding out about something your dad does that is such a dad thing, but dad thinks it's completely and totally normal. Right, Chris? What's your dad doing?
2: 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Just don't get it.
1: I'm guessing your dad's one of those guys where when a friend of his walks into the restaurant or whatever, he says something real loud like, well, who let this guy in here? Oh, right.
3: They track. They target. 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
1: And we are celebrating America's 250th birthday, coming up with your share of $250,000. $2,500 for you to go on an amazing trip this summer and see the cities, states, landmarks, national parks make our country so amazing. 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

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Bobby Bones here. Monday morning at 6 a.m. If you love games, we'll play a round of the Bobby Feud. And then also we'll talk about my very first ever Father's Day. And then good news at 55 after every hour. That's Monday morning on the Bobby Bones Show.

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1: And pulling up tonight to iHeart Country House Party. Actually, we're going to set sail on iHeart Country House Party with Keith Urban. We're going to dive into his yacht rock album, Flow State, and include the songs that got left behind before the project was complete. He'll be chatting up tonight with Wayne and Tay. iHeart Country House Party on the way tonight, 7 p.m. And Megan Maroney now.

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I'm Casper, taking a moment to recognize all the hardworking teachers that are giving so much of their time to our kiddos. 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
1: A new country there from Cole Swindell. It's called Girl Dad. Perfect timing with, of course, tomorrow being Father's Day. And myself being a girl dad. Love that one. Fellow girl dads, unite. It's Chase Matthew now.

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1: And it's just hit after hit after hit for these guys from I Love This Life, I Know Somebody, of course, Hometown Home, another new one, new from Low Cash. It's called Wrong Hearts.
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Bobby Bones here. Monday morning at 6 a.m. If you love games, we'll play a round of the Bobby Feud. And then also we'll talk about my very first ever Father's Day. And then good news at 55 after every hour. That's Monday morning on the Bobby Bones Show.

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1: 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He's going to talk all about it tonight with Wayne D and Tay. 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